0: Round 10 of the NRL kicked off in Brisbane last night with a big win to the home team. Air News' Terry Daniel reports.
1: The Dolphins overcame a poor start to stun the Canterbury Bulldogs 44-12 on the back of a hat-trick from Jermaine Asaka in Brisbane. Commentators and fans noticed once again, for the first 20 minutes, the Dolphins couldn't stop dropping the ball and giving away penalties. Then about the 25-minute mark, everything changed and the host's attack lit up. The Hammer telling Nine that's what they need to work on.
2: Yeah, I think we've been building the last couple of weeks and obviously we need to fix our starts, but I think once we get that going, we're a hard team to beat.
1: Next up in round 10, the Sydney Roosters play the Gold Coast Titans at Gosford and the North Queensland Cowboys host the Parramatta Eels in Townsville. Terry Daniel, Air Sport.
0: Meanwhile, excitement levels are skyrocketing in Papua New Guinea as the NRL's newest team continues to lay the building blocks for a 2028 start. The PNG Chiefs have already been bolstered by the signings of national hero Alex Johnson and Tigers star Jerome Luai. Club chair Catherine Harris says the four-time premier is in awe of what the future holds.
3: He really could see the potential of what an impact he could have on PNG. When he went over there, he was just blown away.
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4: Fraser Coast weather.
5: Well, we're certainly warming up a little bit in Hervey Bay. We're actually coming up to 18 degrees in Hervey Bay. Our humidity rates have dropped down to 44%, so that's good news. We have a minimum of 12 degrees overnight, a chilly night coming up, and 25 degrees tomorrow. We also have wind southwesterly 15 to 20 kilometres an hour, turning south to southeasterly in the late morning. Looking at Maryborough now, much the same. They have 18 degrees at the moment. They have a maximum of 24 today, like us, a minimum of 10 overnight and 25 tomorrow. Mostly sunny with light winds. With the Hervey Bay waters forecast for the rest of Friday until midnight, we have winds south to south easterly, 15 to 20 knots, decreasing to below 10 knots in the late evening. Seas 1 to 1.5 metres, decreasing below 1 metre during the afternoon. Swell north to northeasterly, below 1 metre. And the tides, we have a low tide, it's a 1.61 metres. The next high tide will be at 12:45 this afternoon, at 2.5 metres. And the low later on today, this evening, 25 minutes past 6, 1.5 metres. 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

And Debeg, welcome back to you as well for the Friday Morning Magazine program with Anne Hopwell in the chair. And also, I made a mistake when I said Paul Michael would be on air this afternoon. Of course, he's not. That will be Yvonne. And Yvonne will be reading out the winner. So for the for that Spoil This Mother's Day, treated to the... Oh, that's the other one, isn't it? I'm reading the wrong one out. We know about Mother's Day. Our sponsor, One Agency, Fraser Coast, they will be giving out the prize this afternoon. So the draw will be on Yvonne's show from 12 to 3. So stay tuned, because that's a great... It's a $250 voucher, and it's for a luxurious visit for two to the City Cave and Wellness Centre on Boat Harbour Drive. So that should be great one to win, and it's for members only as well. Ricky Martin coming up, Living La Vida Loca coming up next, followed by Foreigner with Urgent. And Urgent is 11 minutes past 10 o'clock.

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6: Well, I've certainly had my coffee this morning as well, so I'm raring to go for the next hour and 40 minutes because it's 21 minutes past 10 o'clock. I've got funding boost for 49. Now, this is an incentive, council incentive, for community projects from helping rescue sea turtles, which I'm very pleased to hear, to upgrading local sporting facilities and community spaces. 49 projects across the Fraser Coast are set to benefit from a major council funding boost. Fraser Coast Regional Council has approved more than $194,000 funding under the latest round of its community grants program, supporting local initiatives that improve facilities, deliver programs, and strengthen connections across the region. So that's wonderful. So there'll be projects funded in this round include volunteer sea turtle rescue training workshops by Turtles in Trouble Rescue, a fit out of essential appliances for the Shine Brights Men's Hub in Hervey Bay, new show jumping equipment for the Maryborough Pony Club, Reach Out Glenwood Community Support Initiative, mental health support event trailer for Red Bike Ventures, community fitness 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and Toogoom. So that's a wonderful initiative there. Bang Bang Betty and the H-Bombs. Woo. That's a party. Good love. That's a pretty good love. Daryl Braithwaite is all in the music, and that was one was recorded in 1989.

And I'm certainly feeling the beat in that one. And of course, that came from Daryl Braithwaite. Well, I've got Marlena Shaw coming up with California Soul. Stevie Wonder, signed, sealed, delivered, I'm yours. Oh, that's very nice to know too, Stevie.

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2: And of course, well, you were signed, sealed and delivered there with Stevie Wonder. But I've got the Mother's Day Autumn Fair, Harvey Bay Uniting Church, 56 Exeter Street, Torquay. 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There's fun for all ages with the chocolate throw, the Fraser Coast Men's Shed model railway, classic vehicles and stores from local community groups. The fair is raising funds for the church's 40th year celebration. Everyone is welcome and there's much, much more on the day. We've got... I'll tell you afterwards what that one is. I'm playing next.

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My goodness, I remember that one well. And it was 1969, Time of the Season. It certainly was coming up to the flower power as well. And we also have Brooke McClymont to add. Adam Eckersley in there with Now I've Said It. Well, I've certainly said it now. I've got 10cc, Good Morning Judge, and Troy Sylvan with My, My, My. And that's Troy Sivan with My, My, My from 2017.

Spark up, buzz cut. I've got my tongue between your teeth. Go slow, no, no, go fast. You like it just as much as me.

And the time is 7 minutes to 11. And of course, that was My My My with Troy C. Sivan. Well, taking us up to the new sport and weather, I've got Cliff Richardson. He's travelling light with Natalie Howard with Feel Like Letting Go. And in my next hour, of course, I've got the gig guide. So I'll be bringing that to you around about the 11:15. And that will be all what's going on for this weekend with music around the Fraser Coast, so stay tuned.

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2: Hello there, I'm Sean Bindley. France has ruled out lifting sanctions on Iran while the Strait of Hormuz remains blocked. The French foreign minister says that not even the smallest section will be removed until normal shipping is restored in the Gulf. It comes as US President Donald Trump predicts that the war in Iran will be over quickly. Ross Cullen reports.
3: France's armed forces minister said on Thursday that, quote, we are ready to take responsibility for ensuring the security of maritime traffic without resorting to belligerence. The French government has been forced to deny the country is at war or joining the war because it has dispatched its aircraft carrier to support the goal of restoring normal shipping in the Gulf. In March, President Macron outlined his intention to set up a purely defensive mission to escort commercial shipping through the Strait of Hormuz. US news outlet Axios reports that Washington believes it's close to agreeing a framework with Iran to de-escalate and allow for more detailed nuclear negotiations. Ross Cullen, Paris.
2: A government minister is defending the handling of the return of the so-called ISIS brides after three women were arrested when they returned to Australia. A woman who touched down in Sydney has been charged with entering a conflict zone and joining ISIS, while two of the women who arrived in Melbourne have been arrested and are expected to face crimes against humanity offences. Tim Ayres has been asked if they should have been blocked from arriving by a temporary exclusion order in light of the seriousness of the charges.
4: That's not the advice that the government has received. I mean, the security agencies have done their work to the fullest extent and they will continue to do it.
2: The Nationals leader admits his party is facing an uphill battle in the Farrah by-election. Voters will head to the polls in the electorate tomorrow to replace Liberal Susan Lee, who quit politics in February. One Nation tipped to snatch the New South Wales seat from the Liberals. Matt Canavan told the ABC it will be a challenge for his party and the coalition more broadly.
5: I'm here to win it. I don't get on a football playing to lose. There's no doubt this is an uphill battle for us. It's a real challenge, obviously, having a by-election.
2: Dozens of people have been arrested in a cross-border blitz targeting outlaw motorcycle gangs. Madeline Burke reports.
6: The major police operation has resulted in 29 arrests and dozens of charges. Operation Blue Ember saw Victoria and New South Wales police raid properties across the border region, seizing a sawn-off rifle, drugs, cash, knuckle dusters, a machete and a sword. Police also carried out dozens of firearm prohibition checks and impounded seven vehicles during the week-long crackdown.
2: Australia's housing market looks to be on the verge of a downturn as higher interest rates and stretched affordability weigh on demand. The Cotality data found capital city home values are fading, having risen only 0.2% in April. Cotality head of research, Jared Berg, says people will react differently to the outlook. And Australia's peak motoring body has found electric vehicle sales achieved a record quarterly market share. NU's Lee Harrison has the details.
7: In the first 3 months of 2026, the sale of vehicles with internal combustion engines fell to just 64% of the market. Conversely, battery electric and plug-in hybrid vehicle sales broke records of both market share and total numbers. The Australian Automobile Association data reveals the quarter also saw demand for medium and large cars dominated by electric vehicles. In those categories, internal combustion engine sales only accounted for around 16 and 39% respectively.
2: This is Air News. In AFL news, Dockers fans and players are starting to believe flag mantle could become a reality in 2026 after last night's stunning comeback win over Hawthorn. Jake Batrick reports.
8: The big stage of Thursday night footy at Optus Stadium called for a big performance from Fremantle, but with the Dockers down by 19 points early in the final term, supporters could have been forgiven for thinking Frio could squander a golden opportunity after they kicked 1-5 to start the fourth quarter. But a stunning 5-goal burst from Josh Tracy, Jai Amos, Michael Frederick and Hayden Young flipped the match in Frio's favour, and they recorded their 8th straight win and sparked wild celebrations. Young says it's a win he'll remember for a long time to come.
9: Yeah, that's right up there with one of the better wins I've been a part of, especially when that Wharfie time sort of started. It's pretty electric.
2: Meanwhile, Port have made just one change for tonight's clash at home against the Bulldogs, with Jack Watkins coming in for Todd Marshall, who's been dropped. Brisbane host Carlton at the Gabba. In rugby, the Reds are out to continue their winning momentum in tonight's game against the Chiefs. The Queensland side defeated the Brumbies 30-21 last week, securing their third win from four games. Back rower Harry Wilson says a win tonight will put them in good stead to break into the top three. Australian Independent Radio News.
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11: And currently in Hervey Bay, we're on 19 degrees. We have a minimum of 12 overnight and a maximum of 25 tomorrow. And we're up to our maximum today is 24. Now, humidity percent's down in the 40s, so that's good for both us and for Maryborough as well. We have winds southerly 15 to 20 kilometres an hour, tending southeasterly in the early afternoon, then becoming light in the late afternoon. For Maryborough, they've also got 10 overnight and 25 degrees tomorrow, and they've got maximum of 24 today, and they're on 20 degrees Celsius at the moment. They've got just light winds, and of course they're mainly sunny. For the Hervey Bay waters forecast for the rest of Friday until midnight, we have wind south to southeasterly 15 to 20 knots, decreasing to below 10 knots in the late evening. Seas 1 to 1.5 metres, decreasing below 1 metre during the afternoon. Swell north to northeasterly below 1 metre. And that's your new sport and weather. I've got the VMR coming up next.
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11: And tides, of course, that they've got... We're creeping up to a high tide, which will be at 12:45, 2.5 metres, and the low tonight at 25 minutes past 6, 1.5. Let's hear some music coming your way.
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And John Beebe there, our local artist, and what a lovely guy he is as well. And he's living the dream in Hervey Bay, and that's what we're doing as well, living the dream on the Fraser Coast. The time is 12 minutes past 11. You're still listening to Anne in the Chair with the Friday Morning Magazine programme. And we've got Yvonne coming in for the afternoon show. Yvonne will be ready to take over from me at 12 o'clock. And of course, she'll be doing that great draw as well. So drawing out names, we've already got all the members' names in a box there, and she'll be drawing out one to give away this wonderful $250 a voucher, of course, for the luxurious visit for two to the City Cave and Wellness Centre. Well, we're going back to 1979 now with Dionne Warwick with a Deja Vu. And then we've got Dr. Hook coming up, Walk Right In, and also the Gig Guide as well.

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And that takes me back 1977 with Walk Right In. Well, it's time for the gig guide as it's 23 minutes past 11 o'clock. So we've got tonight at the Harvey Bay Boat Club, 6 p.m. We've got Darren Marlowe. Saturday we have at 6 p.m. Shannon Young, and Sunday at 2 p.m. Peter Baker. For Harvey Bay RSL, of course, you've got right now Trevor Judge coming up at 11:30. Tonight at 6 p.m. Emma Newman. And Saturday you've got Train Wrecks. Yes, we talked to Kelly earlier this morning about Train Wrecks are very popular there, and that of course is at 8 p.m. So moving down to the Beach House Hotel tonight, 9 p.m. Insufficient Funds. Oh, that's a good one, haven't heard of them before. 9 p.m. on Saturday, Forbidden Road, and 2 p.m. Sunday afternoon, Joel Spence. You've also got the Scarborough Bar upstairs from the Beach House, Saturday at 4 p.m., Maya Rose. The Clubhouse Harvey Bay, Friday, well, today, 6 p.m., Scott Angels or Angelus. And Saturday, you've got at 6 p.m., Brian Spills. Moving on to Maryborough now. Tonight, you've got 9 p.m. This is at the Carrier's Arms, Merlin. Saturday at 9 p.m. Dogwood Crossing, and Sunday at 2 p.m.

open mic. And for the Maryborough Services Club, we have Marshall Brothers at tonight at 8 p.m. and Sunday at 1 p.m. Oh, Madison. And Maryborough Sports Club, we have tonight at 7:30 p.m. We have 2EdC, Saturday at 7 p.m. Billy Guy, and Sunday 12. We've also got Sunday afternoon at midday, Billy Guy. Alicia Bridges coming up right now.

0: RUM project, the RUM project, which is available through pharmacies nationally, provides the safest and easiest way to dispose of unwanted and out-of-date medicines. It makes it possible to return all household medicines to any pharmacy for free to ensure safe collection and disposal. This is a very important program and one which community pharmacies have embraced. I urge everyone to bring their unwanted medicines into the pharmacy, and if they have any questions, please speak to their pharmacist about them.
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1: 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Also, I've got coming up very soon, actually, next Tuesday, the 12th of May, we've got the Queensland Government Digital Access Visit, Barham Heads Neighbourhood Centre, on Tuesday, the 12th of May. 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We've also got the Anglican Thrift Market in Pye Elbert is proudly supporting Dolly's Dream by accepting donations and offering all blue items in store at half price for the month of May. Dolly's Dream was established in memory of a 14-year-old girl who tragically took her own life following bullying. Blue was Dolly's favourite colour, making it a meaningful symbol for this cause. In addition, due to an abundance of stock, all jewellery will also be available at half price, making it a great opportunity to find some wonderful bargains. Visit the store at 5P Elba Place this May to support a worthy cause and enjoy a friendly shopping experience in a clean, air-conditioned space with welcoming staff ready to help.

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For all you rock fans, they're the Screaming Jets, and they were a bit screamy, weren't they, with Better from 1991. Well, the time is 13 minutes to 12, and Yvonne's here in the building, ready to take over from me. And before we leave, I've got an announcement. The Wide Bay Australasian Country Music Association's monthly concert is on Saturday, May the 16th at Macotta Community Hall, and that's 333 Alice Street, Maryborough. Doors open at 11:30 for a 12 noon start. This month's special guest is Mick Shipley, plus performances from their talented club members. Enjoy an afternoon of country music, lucky door prizes, raffles, and a mini tombola. Indulge in a tasty sausage sizzle, including tea or coffee, for just $5 while you're there. Non-members entry $8. Concerts are held every third Saturday of the month. For more details, call Anne on 0438 602 034. Well, my time is coming short. I better say my goodbyes. Thank you for joining me this Friday. And I will be back Sunday afternoon to do Gourmet Sounds from 3 to 6. Thank you to our sponsors, our associate members, and all our volunteers. I'm leaving you in the good hands of Yvonne with the Doobie Brothers, 8th Avenue Shuffle, the Righteous Brothers, Unchained Melody, and Savage Garden, Santa Monica. Have a very good weekend. Until Sunday, bye for now.

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2: Hello there, I'm Sean Bindley. A US federal trade court has struck down President Donald Trump's global 10% tariff, declaring it illegal. The White House imposed the rate in February after the Supreme Court ruled against the administration's Liberation Day tariffs. Nick Harper reports from Washington.
3: Another tariffs fight in which courts have weighed in to push back on the legality of Donald Trump's central economic and trade policies. The 10% across-the-board tariff was meant to be a placeholder, put in place after the Supreme Court struck down his reciprocal Liberation Day tariffs in February. But a group of small businesses who brought the case argued that the Trump administration was simply trying to sidestep the Supreme Court ruling. The White House may now appeal, but if they lose, it'll mean more refunds for businesses affected at a time when the Trump administration is already trying to pay back $166 billion in Liberation Day tariffs. I'm Nick Harper in Washington.
2: Three women who returned from Syria have now been charged after touching down in Australia last night. Two women detained in Melbourne are facing crimes against humanity charges, including enslavement. A woman who landed in Sydney is due to face court, charged with entering a conflict zone and joining ISIS. Reporter Sarah Stewart says she's not expected to appear in person at the Downing Centre.
4: The latest information I have is that she will be fronting via video link. They don't want those scenes that we saw at Melbourne Airport last night with lots of people turning up. So I do understand it is via video link in the Downing Centre local court later on this morning.
2: The federal government says next week's budget will produce $64 billion in savings. The extra money has come through slowing the growth of some programs and reclaiming some unspent funds. Labor claims the budget is now in a better position compared to the forecasts at the end of last year. Treasurer Jim Chalmers says the government is operating within its means.
5: These are 64 billion reasons why this is an especially responsible budget. There will be more than the usual amount of savings, more than the usual amount of reform in the face of more than the usual amount of global economic uncertainty.
2: The CEO of the West Australian Council of Social Service has criticised the state budget's cost of living relief measures. They include $90 million in student assistance payments and $51 million in energy bill relief. The state government also announced an extension to the rent relief program, as well as a $100 fuel support payment for all licensed drivers. But Louise Diolito says WACOS was hoping for more targeted supports.
6: One of the things we were really looking for was a $20 million uplift to food and emergency relief providers who have an increasing number of households going to them for support. And these are working households, people even with two incomes who can no longer make ends meet. So a $100 voucher isn't going to go very far for them. And then there's people receiving a payment who don't actually need it.
2: Train line disruptions could drag on for more than a year, with the rail unions warning negotiations with Queensland Rail could take some time. A seven-hour-long mediation between the parties yesterday failed to reach a resolution, with all parties set to return to the Fair Work Commission this afternoon. Experts are calling for greater action to address one of the country's deadliest cancers. Just 49% of women diagnosed with ovarian cancer survive beyond 5 years. Debbie Shell from Ovarian Cancer Australia says major reforms are needed.
7: We need system-wide reform, sustained investment in research and a commitment to equitable care.
2: This is Air News. Fremantle will enjoy today on top of the AFL ladder thanks to last night's stunning 15-point come-from-behind win. The Dockers were down 19 points early in the final term but booted the final five goals of the match to record their eighth straight win. Speedster Michael Frederick kicked two of those goals, finishing with three for the game in his best performance after a horrid run with injuries. Coach Justin Longmuir says it was pleasing to see Frederick back to his best.
8: Yeah, I think he's played a lot of good footy for us over a fairly long period of time. Played him on the wing a little bit more, having mids go through the forward line allows us to do that. You know, he kicked three straight, which is pretty important because we were missing some shots we probably should have kicked in the first half. So, yeah, I value what he brings to the team with his speed and his finish.
2: The Swans can reclaim top spot on the ladder if they beat the Kangaroos in Melbourne tomorrow. The Lions will be without key players when they host Carlton at the Gabba tonight. Defender Ty Gallop has been sidelined under concussion protocols, while Jared Berry and Darcy Gardner continue to recover from their injuries. Premiership coach Chris Fagan expects Carlton will be a dangerous side and Brisbane will need to execute a strong performance. The Power host the Bulldogs in Adelaide and West Coast are away to Melbourne on Sunday morning. And in football news, Aston Villa has taken revenge on Nottingham Forest after losing Game 1 of their Europa League playoffs last week. A 4-0 victory in Game 2, sending Villa through to their first grand final in over four decades.
9: It's McGinn again, it's number four, it's turning into a rout.
2: Thanks to Stan Sport for that audio. 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
10: Fraser Coast weather.
11: Currently in Hervey Bay, it is 20 degrees. Our forecast maximum today is to be 24. The winds are from the south at 18 kilometres an hour with gusts up to 24. And in Hervey Bay for the rest of today, sunny, wind southeasterly, southerly 15 to 20 kilometres an hour, turning southeasterly during the afternoon, then becoming light in the evening. In Maribor at the moment, it is 21 degrees and their forecast maximum today is also 24. Their winds are from the southeast at 16 kilometres an hour with gusts up to 20 kilometres an hour, and it's mostly sunny with light winds. Out on the waters until midnight, the winds are southerly 15 to 20 knots, decreasing to about 10 knots during the evening. Seas 1 to 1.5 metres, decreasing below 1 metre during the afternoon, and the swell north to northeasterly below a metre. Our tide times. Our next tide is a high tide of 2.5 metres, and that is at 12:44 or quarter to 1 this afternoon. And the following low is a 1.5, and that's at 6:24 this evening. And that's your news, sport and weather updated here on your live and local station, 107.5. We'll have a message from Marine Rescue Queensland.
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0: Well, good afternoon, Fraser Coast. You're with Yvonne, and I'll be here till 3 o'clock. And I've got a special guest in the studio with us this afternoon. Good afternoon, Thora.
1: Good afternoon, Yvonne.
0: And can you tell us where you're from and what's going on?
1: I'm from the Hervey Bay Uniting Church, and this year we're celebrating 40 years of faith, hope, love and community.
0: And where are you situated?
1: 56 Exeter Street, opposite Torbay Retirement Village.
0: Oh, that sounds, yeah, it's a really nice area there, isn't it?
1: It is.
0: And what are you fundraising for?
1: So we're having a market on Saturday from 7 to 11, and we're fundraising for our church community centre as we are celebrating 40 years of community activity and worship. As time goes by, repairs are needed and replacing of floors, updating furniture, etc. has to happen. This is the 40th anniversary of our Hervey Bay Uniting Church and Community Centre, which was opened and dedicated to the glory of God by Reverend Eric Moore on the 3rd of August 1986.
0: Wow, I know about the renovations. We've just done a lot of renovations here. This studio's just been refurbished, new desk.
1: It's not a cheap exercise, is it?
0: It's not, no.
1: So we hold regular church services on a Sunday morning at 9:30, and once a month a service for the Afrikaans-speaking community is held. We also have a Korean community, and they hold a service every month. And we do also hire out our facilities to other Christian faith communities. We hire out our facilities to community groups at a low-cost fee.
0: That sounds wonderful. Yeah. And you say community centre. Who utilises this building?
1: Okay, so we have a number of organisations. Mm-hmm. We have AA, Al-Anon, Bay Photography, Forget Me Not Singers, which is a dementia awareness group, Zumba, Hervey Bay Queensland Cake Decorators, etc. We also have the Fraser Coast Men's Shed. They have their shed on our property. And they have an amazing model railway layout.
0: Yeah, a few of my friends have gone and had a look at that. Yeah,
1: it's wonderful, isn't it?
0: It's such
1: a good place for men to get together. Mm. So please come and have a look around. It will be open on Saturday.
0: Well, thank you. And what time is the fair?
1: It's from 7 till 11 on Saturday. That's the 9th of May.
0: Yes, that's tomorrow.
1: It is, indeed.
0: Okay, and what will you have on offer on tomorrow?
1: So we have many interesting stalls. We have a sausage sizzle. We have a South African boerewors roll stand, morning tea. We have a coffee van. We've got some historical vehicles on display, face painting, bric-a-brac, pre-loved clothing, plants, chocolate toss. That's where you...
0: That sounds interesting. What do they do?
1: So a chocolate toss, we have a grid and people stand behind a line with a $1 coin in their hand and they throw... The chocolates are on top of the grid and they stand behind the line and throw the coin and if the coin lands on the chocolate, they get it.
0: Oh, wow.
1: And either way, if it falls through, we get the money. Anyway, we get the money. So it's a win-win for us.
0: Good on you.
1: We have books and much more. And we have lots of bargains and Mother's Day gifts available.
0: That sounds wonderful. Well, all the best for tomorrow. Oh, on Sunday. No, tomorrow.
1: Tomorrow.
0: Yeah. I'm on air between 9 and 12, so I won't make it.
1: No, you won't. But thank you, Yvonne, for this opportunity, and we look forward to seeing you all on Saturday, tomorrow.
0: Sounds good. Thanks very much, Thora.
1: Thank you.
0: Well, we'll have another song. How about the 1910 Fruit Gum Company with 1, 2, 3, Red Light?

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1: 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I play Latin, pop, Aussie, rock. Life is too short and it's my party night, so join me for some great music.

0: Hello.
1: Yeah, hi, Aaron. Listeners, we're just crossing back to Aaron because the reason we've got Aaron on the line is because Aaron is our winner. He's our winner of our Mother's Day prize on behalf of I forgot now.
2: One agency.
1: Thank you, One Agency, Fraser Coast. I've been doing so much this morning, my brain's gone numb. So how are you going, Aaron? Congratulations.
0: Yeah, not too bad. That was actually, it was a surprise, to be honest. I was literally sitting there just at the desk going, well, I'm going to send my mum for Mother's Day, and then the phone call came through. So well, I'm pretty stoked, actually.
1: Well, mate, we knew that because here at Fraser Coast FM, we can actually read minds. and we felt what you were thinking, and we said, Aaron has to win this, doesn't he, Eva?
2: Yeah, just as well. He rang back.
0: Yes, I know. I saw the number, and I thought, what's this?
1: Who's a strange person calling me this time of day?
0: No, it's awesome. Thank you guys so much.
1: No, well, thank you for being a member, of course, and supporting the station. And we've got the voucher here whenever you want to pop in and pick it up. It is, it's got a couple of years left on it as far as a use-by date is concerned. So Mum's got plenty of time to go there, and it is for two people. So, yeah, she can take a friend or whatever.
0: Beautiful. No worries. That's awesome. Thank you guys so much, and a big happy Mother's Day to all the ladies out there.
1: Thank you, mate. Enjoy it. And thank you again for being a member, and congratulations on your win today.
0: Cheers. Thank you guys so much.
1: Thanks, mate. Bye-bye.
2: Okay. Bye-bye. Bye for now.

And that was Michael Carpenter with the Banks Brothers, Newtown. And coming up next, we've got our new single for this hour. It's Royal Otis, and their song is Sweet Hallelujah. And then we'll have a few important messages.

0: Hi, I'm David Lee, State Member for Hervey Bay. 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

It is 10 minutes to one, and to take us up to the 1 o'clock news, we've got Russell Morris, Mr. America, Billy Joel, Worst Comes to the Worst, and we'll finish off with Icehouse, Can't Help Myself.

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2: I'm Mark Dransfield. The federal government says next week's budget will produce $64 billion in savings. More from federal politics reporter Nelson Scott.
3: Labor is under pressure to deliver a fiscally responsible budget amid persistent inflation and ongoing uncertainty in the Middle East. The Treasurer says $64 billion in savings have been found, which puts the budget in a better position than was previously forecast. The extra money has come from reducing the growth of some programs, like the NDIS, and redirecting unspent funds from various grants. Jim Chalmers says the savings will help reduce the national debt.
4: These are 64 billion reasons why this is an especially responsible budget.
3: The opposition believes the government is not doing enough to deal with inflation and housing supply. Liberal Senator Sarah Henderson says the coalition's budget reply will link immigration with home shortages.
5: There are simply not enough houses being built.
3: The budget will be delivered on Tuesday. Nelson Scott, Canberra.
2: The Prime Minister says he trusts security agencies to do their job following the return of a cohort of people from Syria. Sean Bindley reports.
6: Two women detained in Melbourne are now facing crimes against humanity charges, including enslavement. A woman who landed in Sydney has been charged with entering a conflict zone and knowingly being a member of a terrorist organisation. Anthony Albanese telling Nova it's clear police and other agencies have been managing the situation carefully.
7: I trust the authorities to do their job. The AFP and our security agencies, including ASIO, and they've done it. That's why three of the four adults have been charged and will face very serious charges. The other person will be monitored.
2: A 37-year-old man has died after he was hit by a bus while riding his e-bike in Perth's southern suburbs. Police say an orange bus collided with the man who was riding his e-bike near a roundabout in Parmelia. A 71-year-old woman's been left with serious injuries after a hit-run collision in Melbourne. More from Madeline Burke.
8: The woman was hit by a white Volkswagen hatch while crossing Barclay Street around 4:20 yesterday afternoon. It's believed the car failed to stop, continued along Sydney Road, where the driver pulled over and was last seen walking towards the train station. Police seized the vehicle but are yet to locate the driver. Investigators are releasing CCTV of a man they're looking for, while the woman remains in hospital. Madeline Burke, Melbourne.
2: A toddler is in a critical condition after she was attacked by a dog in the southeast Queensland's scenic rim region. The two-year-old girl was mauled at a home in Beaudesert with injuries to her neck. And legendary broadcaster and environmentalist Sir David Attenborough says he's been overwhelmed with messages celebrating his 100th birthday. A special concert to mark the occasion will be held at Royal Albert Hall in London. Sir David says the well wishes have come from far and wide.
9: From preschool groups to care home residents and countless individuals and families of all ages. I simply can't reply to each of you all separately, but I would like to thank you all most sincerely.
2: Checking the Aussie share market, the All Ords is trading down 135 points at 89.71. One Australian dollar is buying 72.09 US cents. This is AIR News. First to AFL, and the power of Brisbane's midfield has forced Carlton coach Michael Voss to recall George Hewitt for tonight's clash against the Lions.
10: He's been really strong over the last couple of weeks, added a couple more things into his game. Hopefully we'll see in this game here, but look, he's been a really valuable teammate for us. So, you know, you bang the door down through selection, through your form, and he's certainly done that.
2: Meantime, Port Adelaide hosts the Bulldogs, and the Power have made one change with Jack Watkins coming in for Todd Marshall. NRL and the Dolphins are emerging as fierce contenders after recording back-to-back wins. Welcoming back key stars Jeremy Marshall-King and Cody Nikorima, the Finns charged past the Bulldogs to claim a 44-12 home victory. Coach Christian Wolf says it was exciting to watch.
11: Look, it was just good to get Izzy, Cody and Jeremy back together. Obviously with Hammer at the back as well. First time we played with that all year.
12: You can just see the comments and the way we can move the ball, and makes a big difference.
2: Tonight, the Roosters play the Titans in Gosford, then the Cowboys host the Eels. Aussie all-rounder Mitch Marsh has smashed a century to guide the Super Giants to a 9-run IPL win over the Royal Challengers. And tennis number one Arina Sabalenka has won her first game of the Italian Open, beating Czechia's Barbara Krejcikova in straight sets 6-2, 6-3. Australian Independent Radio News.
13: Fraser Coast weather.
14: Well, currently both in Hervey Bay and Maribor, it is 21 degrees and we both have a maximum of 24. In Hervey Bay, the winds are from the south-southwest at 16 kilometres an hour, gusting up to 20. And in Maribor, the winds are from the east-southeast at 15 kilometres an hour, gusting up to 20. And in both areas today, it's sunny. Winds southeasterly, 15 to 20 kilometres an hour, becoming light in the afternoon. And out on the waters until midnight, the winds are southerly, 15 to 20 knots, decreasing to about 10 knots during the evening. Seas 1 to 1.5 metres, decreasing to 1 metre during the afternoon. And the swell is north to northeasterly, below a metre, and it's sunny out there. Tomorrow, the winds will be southerly 10 to 15 knots, turning southeasterly 15 to 20 knots during the day. Seas around a metre, and the swell will be around a metre as well from the north-northeast. And it'd be partly cloudy on the waters tomorrow. Our tide times, we've just had a high tide, so the next is a low of 1.5 metres, and that will be at 6.24 this evening. And the following high is a 3.04 of a metre, and that's at 1.28 or 1.30 tomorrow morning, very early. And that's your new sport and weather updated. We'll have a message from Marine Rescue Queensland.
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And we start the second hour of our program this afternoon with Four Seasons, December 1963. What a night. And it is 14 minutes past one, and we've got something special for a special person out there. It's Old 55, Think It Over. We're going to follow them with the Bee Gees, Nights on Broadway. Thank you.

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4: It is 23 minutes past one. We're just about halfway through the program already. Coming up next, we've got The Police with Wrapped Around Your Finger and Coldplay, Hardest Part.

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2: Yes, and Lindsay will be here tomorrow morning at 6 o'clock with his great Oz Country program. And the Nicobar Rural Fire Brigade are having an open day tomorrow, the 9th of May, between 2 p.m. and 5 p.m. And that's out at 21 Oldberg Road, Nicobar, which is next to the tip. This dedicated brigade of volunteer firefighters are trained in helping with fire management and are seeking more volunteers. The open day will provide information about how you can be involved, as well as having a fun afternoon. And there's a free sausage sizzle provided. Children are encouraged to come along. They can have photos taken in the fire trucks with helmets and jackets on. That'd be great, wouldn't it? And they may even use the fire hose under supervision. So that's tomorrow afternoon out at Nicobar. And our new artist for this hour is Caitlin Drew. And she was born in a little small country town, and she graduated from the CMAA Academy of Music in Tamworth in 2024, and she's done a lot of work. She's even sung in gospel choirs, and she's been over to America. She had musical cities including Nashville, Chicago, New Orleans and Memphis. So, yeah, she's done a lot in her young age. And her song today is Half Your Luck. And I'm going to follow her with Mark Holden. Nothing, never going to fall in love again.

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3: It is 18 minutes to 2, and I've got Julian Lennon, Too Late for Goodbyes, and the Party Boys. 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

It is 10 minutes to 2, and to take us up to the 2 o'clock news, we've got Gwyneth Paltrow and Huey Lewis with Cruisin', and George Michael and Mary Bingle with As, and that's off his 1998 album. So I'll talk to you after the news.

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2: I'm Mark Dransfield. The federal opposition believes it could have prevented the return of at least three ISIS brides who've arrived in Australia from Syria. Of the four women who flew into Melbourne and Sydney last night, three have been charged by federal police. Two are accused of crimes against humanity, including enslavement. The third is charged with entering a conflict zone and knowingly being a member of a terrorist organisation. Shadow Home Affairs Minister John O'Dunham says if there was enough evidence for these women to be immediately arrested, the government could have done more.
3: I'm of the view that either under the Passports Act 2005 Section 14, you could have looked at denying someone a passport, or under the appropriate legislation for the temporary exclusion orders, you could have done that as well.
2: A woman's been charged with murder following a suspicious disappearance in Mackay, Queensland. Chloe Affleck reports.
4: The 71-year-old man was first reported missing to police on November 10 last year after he had not contacted or been seen by anyone in several weeks. Initial investigations led police to believe he may have died at his Griffin Street address in September, and his body had remained in the unit for a period of time before being moved. Police put the call out for information to the public at the time. Today, a breakthrough with officers arresting a 46-year-old woman known to the man. She's been charged with one count of murder and interference with a corpse and is due to appear in court later today. Chloe Affleck reporting.
2: Nearly 30 people have been arrested in a cross-border police blitz targeting outlaw motorcycle gangs and organised crime syndicates. Madeline Burke reports.
5: The major police operation has resulted in 29 arrests and dozens of charges. Operation Blue Ember saw Victoria and New South Wales police raid properties across the border region, seizing a sawn-off rifle, drugs, cash, knuckle dusters, a machete and a sword. Police also carried out dozens of firearm prohibition checks and impounded seven vehicles during the week-long crackdown. Madeline Burke, Melbourne.
2: Tasmania police are investigating a shooting incident in Hobart with a house and a parked car targeted. The incident happened last night in Bridgewater with two people inside the house at the time. Police say investigations indicate two men left the scene on a motorcycle after the shots were fired. No one was injured. A man's been arrested after allegedly threatening Andrew Mountbatten Windsor. Nine Europe correspondent Hannah Sinclair has this report.
6: A man has been questioned or arrested on suspicion of a public order offence and possession of an offensive weapon. Andrew Mountbatten Windsor was reportedly out walking his dogs on public land near his new home on the King's Sandringham estate when a man who'd been sitting in a car spotted the former prince with his private security guard. The man in a balaclava reportedly started approaching Andrew and was shouting at him. The former Duke of York reportedly rushing to his own car and driving away at speed as the suspect allegedly tried to chase him on foot. Police arresting a man searching his car for potential weapons. The disgraced royal is understood to have been left shaken by the ordeal and has been asked to provide a statement to police.
2: Hannah Sinclair reporting. This is Air News. The Dolphins are basking in the glory of back-to-back NRL wins after a 44-12 domination over the struggling Bulldogs in Brisbane. It was a stunning comeback from the home side, who put down 40 unanswered points after trailing 12-4 a few minutes in. Captain Isaiah Katoa praising his team's brutal defence.
7: To only let in two tries, and one we're probably a little bit disappointed with, and to fight our way back into that game, fight the momentum back, I think it gave us a lot of confidence going into that second half.
2: AFL and Hawthorn fans are holding their breath over the health of two stars following their 15-point loss to Fremantle. Elijah Farfew reports.
8: A double blow for the Hawks as they make their return from Perth. Defender Tom Barris could spend time on the sidelines after suffering a hamstring issue in the first half. Coach Sam Mitchell acknowledging the injury left his side disjointed for the rest of the contest against the Dockers.
9: Losing your fullback is never ideal. It meant we had to push Weds into the back line, which compromised our forward structure a bit.
8: The other injury concern is forward Jack Gunston, who became the Coleman medal leader after booting six goals tackles, but was seen leaving Optus Stadium in a moon boot after showing signs of discomfort late in the game. Mitchell staying positive about the 34-year-old post-match.
9: Yeah, ankle or foot or something, so he's got ice on, but he came back on, so optimistic.
8: Elijah Farfield reporting.
2: And round one of the PGA Championship event in North Carolina has been suspended due to rain. America's Matt McCarthy, the current leader at 8 under 463. Australian Independent Radio News.
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11: Currently in Hervey Bay it is 22 degrees. Our forecast maximum today was 24. The winds are from the south-southeast at 13 kilometres an hour with gusts up to 15. And mostly sunny, winds southerly 15 to 20 kilometres an hour, tending south-easterly during the afternoon, then becoming light in the evening. Tomorrow in Hervey Bay we'll have a minimum of 12 and a maximum of 25, and it'll be partly cloudy. By the looks of this, Sunday, Monday, Tuesday, Wednesday and Thursday, they're all forecasting showers. And in Maribor at the moment, it is 22 degrees. Their winds are from the southwest at 5 kilometres an hour with gusts up to 10. And it's mostly sunny with light winds up there. Tomorrow, they'll have a minimum of 10 and a maximum of 25 and partly cloudy. And from Sunday through to Thursday, they've got shower or two as well. Out on the waters today, the winds are southeasterly, about 10 knots, 15 to 20 knots, decreasing to about 10 knots in the evening. Seas 1 to 1.5 metres, decreasing to 1 metre during the afternoon. And the swell is north to northeasterly, below a metre. Our next tide is a low tide of 1.5 metres, and that's at 6:24 this evening. And the following high early in the morning is a 3.04 metre tide, and that will be at 1:30 in the morning. And that's your news, sport and weather updated here on your live and local station, 107.5. We'll have a message from Marine Rescue Queensland.
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We start the final of our program today with a nice Welcome Back Summer by Hayley Jensen, and she brought that out in 2023. It is 12 minutes past two, and we've got George Ezra with Barcelona, Human League, Don't You Want Me, and Marsha Hines, Music Is My Life.

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2: It is 23 minutes past two, and we've got the Bobcats, Hervey Bay's own Bobcats duo, with Long Way to Travel. I'm going to follow them with Nora Jones. Come away with me.

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2: Yes, I'll be back with Mike tomorrow morning, and Alan will be here to answer the phone. So yes, if there's a song you'd like to hear, just give us a call. And the Hervey Bay Historical Village and Museum are holding their annual Antiques and Collectibles Fair tomorrow, the 9th of May, between 9 a.m. and 3:30. And that's at the museum, which is in Zephyr Street, Skarnes. Take along your favourite treasures and enjoy free valuations with a limit of 2 items per person. Or browse the wonderful range of stalls featuring antiques and collectibles, arts and crafts, plants, gem club displays, raffles, auction, and plenty of food and drinks available through the day. And all the museum displays will be open, so make it a perfect day out for the whole family. Admission is just $10 for adults, and children under 16 get in free. And there are 2 stall sites still available. Well, I don't know whether they would be, but you always give them a call and find out on 4128 4804. And we have got our latest release single coming up next. It's Patsy and Dave. They used to be known as The Long and the Short of It. And they're an Australian duo consisting of David Baird and Patsy Toop. And they've had a few EPs out under The Long and the Short of It. And they won the Country Music Award for Most Popular Duo in Tasmania in 2016. And Tamworth Songwriting Award in 2011. So they've had a few songs out. And we're going to follow them with Gail Garnett, We'll Sing in the Sunshine.

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1: And the bubbly Crystal is here to take you through till 6 o'clock. And it's time for me to say my goodbyes. I'd like to thank all our sponsors, all our associate members, and especially you, our listeners. And I'll be back tomorrow morning with Mike between 9 and 12 for the Anywhere, Anytime Request program. So we've got funny noises going on outside. I don't know whether you can hear them or not. We've got the Little River Band, Take It Easy On Me. The Drifters, they're up on the roof. And 32 Bars, they've got Sprinkles on the Cake. They're an Australian group and they brought this song out in 2022. So it's time for me to say goodbye. So have a nice evening and we'll talk to you soon.

Good afternoon, folks. Happy Friday drive time. I'm Crystal. It's Friday. Here we are. Hope you're having a good one, whatever you're up to. Thanks to our last presenter, Yvonne, for her lovely show. And thanks to the lovely gentleman outside getting our guttering fixed. He's not being too noisy. It's not too bad. But if you hear a loud crash, it's okay. I'm going to survive. So, hey, it's Friday. What's going on this weekend? In my world, it's Mother's Day. Love it. Sunday. Don't forget, make your mum a coffee. I don't know, take her out for lunch, get her something that she's been saying she needs. I don't know, paint her spare room, whatever. All right, we've got a funny mummy joke for you. Why do mama cows wear bells? Because their horns don't work. I don't tell mum jokes that often, but when I do, she laughs. I don't know if that's really a joke, but anyway, I'm just reading the memes off the screen. What do you call a mum who stands in the middle of a tennis court? Annette. That's my last one. And that takes me to a song I love that just cheers me up on a Friday arvo. Here's Amy Winehouse with Valerie.

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6: I mean, I hope I make driving home easier. I try to. I'm Crystal. This is Friday Drive Time, 24 minutes past three. Hope your day's going well, whether you're off to work, finishing work, sick of work, not working, anything, whatever. Anyway, this weekend's Mother's Day. I'll probably be pointing that out a bit because I am a mum. I have a mum. Many people, I believe, have a mum in some shape or form, or someone that's special to you. And it's a weekend to do something for them. Or if you are a mum, there's lots on. I see there's a Mother's Day classic that we have at Yerengan Pier Esplanade on Sunday. So maybe that's something you're into. Anyway, maybe you're just trying to get through the week and maybe Destiny's Child have got it right when they said they were survivors.

0: irritating.
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3: Nickinbar Rural Fire Brigade has have an open day tomorrow, Saturday 9th of May. It's going to be on from 2pm to 5pm at 21 Alborg Road, Nickinbar, next to the council tip. So this dedicated brigade of volunteer firefighters are trained in helping with fire management and are seeking more volunteers. So great time for an open day, right? They'll provide information about how you can be involved, as well as having a fun day. There's a free sausage sizzle. Children are encouraged to come along. They can have photos taken in the fire trucks with helmets and jackets on, and they may even get to use the fire hose under supervision. My goodness, this sounds like a more of a Mother's Day fun thing. Take your mum along. She might like the fire brigades. Did I say that out loud? Anywho, for further information, please contact Tony, who we had on the radio last Friday. His number is 0418 313 750, or just rock up tomorrow to the Rural Fire Brigade on 21 Alborg Road, Nickinbar, between 2 and 5pm for their open day. It's going to be fun. In the spirit of all things Mother Day and women and all the rest of the hard work that they're up to, here's Dolly Parton with 9 to 5.

Yes, everybody's looking for something. It's 20 minutes to four. This is the Eurythmics. I'm Crystal. It's Friday drive time. Hope you're loving your day, whatever you're up to. And actually, when I heard this song put together by Pink in her concert when she was hanging from the ceiling with Let's Get This Party Started, it just worked. So whenever I hear it, I love Annie Lennox, but I love this version too. And I feel like Billy's a good segue. So here's Billy with Lunch.

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5: Don't feel worn out and tired. Crystal's here to save the day. It's Friday. It's Drive Time. How you doing? I think it's sunny outside. I'm just turning around to check. Yes, it's sunny outside. Love that for me. Hey, I haven't heard this song for ages. It's actually from the 70s and it's an instrumental. I actually love groovy instrumentals. And I tell you, if you're driving along and this song doesn't make you feel like you're a character out of Pulp Fiction, then I just don't know what will. Anyway, random title, no idea what it means. Welcome to Call Me If You Do. Green Onions.

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2: 9 minutes to four, folks. Happy Friday drive time. I'm Crystal. Here's Justin Timberlake. He's bringing sexy back. He's a great dancer. Check him out.

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4: Hey, folks. Yep, I'm a local voice, Crystal. Hi, Friday drive time. So to take us up to the news, sports and weather, here's Gangsta with Lovesick.

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2: I'm Mark Dransfield. The federal opposition believes it could have prevented the return of at least three ISIS brides who've arrived in Australia from Syria. Of the four women who flew into Melbourne and Sydney last night, three have been charged by federal police. Two are accused of crimes against humanity, including enslavement. The third is charged with entering a conflict zone and knowingly being a member of a terrorist organisation. Shadow Home Affairs Minister John O'Dunham says if there was enough evidence for these women to be immediately arrested, the government could have done more.
3: I'm of the view that either under the Passports Act 2005 Section 14, you could have looked at denying someone a passport, or under the appropriate legislation for the temporary exclusion orders, you could have done that as well.
2: A woman's been charged with murder following a suspicious disappearance in Mackay, Queensland. Chloe Affleck reports.
4: The 71-year-old man was first reported missing to police on November 10 last year after he had not contacted or been seen by anyone in several weeks. Initial investigations led police to believe he may have died at his Griffin Street address in September, and his body had remained in the unit for a period of time before being moved. Police put the call out for information to the public at the time. Today, a breakthrough with officers arresting a 46-year-old woman known to the man. She's been charged with one count of murder and interference with a corpse and is due to appear in court later today. Chloe Affleck reporting.
2: Nearly 30 people have been arrested in a cross-border police blitz targeting outlaw motorcycle gangs and organised crime syndicates. Madeline Burke reports.
5: The major police operation has resulted in 29 arrests and dozens of charges. Operation Blue Ember saw Victoria and New South Wales police raid properties across the border region, seizing a sawn-off rifle, drugs, cash, knuckle dusters, a machete and a sword. Police also carried out dozens of firearm prohibition checks and impounded seven vehicles during the week-long crackdown. Madeline Burke, Melbourne.
2: Tasmania police are investigating a shooting incident in Hobart with a house and a parked car targeted. The incident happened last night in Bridgewater with two people inside the house at the time. Police say investigations indicate two men left the scene on a motorcycle after the shots were fired. No one was injured. A man's been arrested after allegedly threatening Andrew Mountbatten Windsor. Nine Europe correspondent Hannah Sinclair has this report.
6: A man has been questioned or arrested on suspicion of a public order offence and possession of an offensive weapon. Andrew Mountbatten Windsor was reportedly out walking his dogs on public land near his new home on the King's Sandringham estate when a man who'd been sitting in a car spotted the former prince with his private security guard. The man in a balaclava reportedly started approaching Andrew and was shouting at him. The former Duke of York reportedly rushing to his own car and driving away at speed as the suspect allegedly tried to chase him on foot. Police arresting a man searching his car for potential weapons. The disgraced royal is understood to have been left shaken by the ordeal and has been asked to provide a statement to police.
2: Hannah Sinclair reporting. This is AIR News. The Dolphins are basking in the glory of back-to-back NRL wins after a 44-12 domination over the struggling Bulldogs in Brisbane. It was a stunning comeback from the home side, who put down 40 unanswered points after trailing 12-4 a few minutes in. Captain Isaiah Katoa praising his team's brutal defence.
7: To only let in two tries, and one we're probably a little bit disappointed with, and to fight our way back into that game, fight the momentum back, I think it gave us a lot of confidence going into that second half.
2: AFL and Hawthorn fans are holding their breath over the health of two stars following their 15-point loss to Fremantle. Elijah Farfew reports.
8: A double blow for the Hawks as they make their return from Perth. Defender Tom Barris could spend time on the sidelines after suffering a hamstring issue in the first half. Coach Sam Mitchell acknowledging the injury left his side disjointed for the rest of the contest against the Dockers.
9: Losing your fullback is never ideal. It meant we had to push Weds into the back line, which compromised our forward structure a bit.
8: The other injury concern is forward Jack Gunston, who became the Coleman medal leader after booting six goals but was seen leaving Optus Stadium in a moon boot after showing signs of discomfort late in the game. Mitchell staying positive about the 34-year-old post-match.
9: Yeah, ankle or foot or something, so he's got ice on, but he came back on, so optimistic.
8: Elijah Farfield reporting.
2: And round one of the PGA Championship event in North Carolina has been suspended due to rain. America's Matt McCarthy, the current leader at 8 under 463. Australian Independent Radio News.
10: Fraser Coast weather.
11: The current temperature in Hervey Bay is 21 degrees with winds from the south at 9 kilometres per hour and gusts at 13 kilometres per hour. The forecast for tomorrow in Hervey Bay is a minimum 12, maximum 25 and partly cloudy for Saturday. Over in Maryborough, the current temperature is 22 degrees with winds from the southwest at 7 kilometres an hour and gusts at 7 kilometres an hour also. Tomorrow's outlook there in Maryborough, minimum 11, max 25 degrees and partly cloudy there also. Our next low tide is at 6:24pm at 1.5 metres. Our next high tide is at 1:28am at 3.04 metres. The Hervey Bay waters forecast for Saturday 9th of May. There'll be winds southerly 10 to 15 knots turning southeasterly in the middle of the day and winds reaching up to 20 knots in the northern bay in the evening. The seas will be around 1 metre and a swell north to northeasterly below 1 metre. And that's all our news, sports and weather, updated right here on Fraser Coast FM 107.5, where we are live and local.
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Yes, Katy Perry, Part of Me. I hear you, Katy. When you say, I just want to throw my phone away, find out who's really there for me, like, yes, I hear you. Anyway, hey, so it's Mother's Day this weekend. If you had forgotten or didn't know the date, Mother's Day, Sunday, 10th of May. Do something with Mum if she's here. Ring her if she's not. Think of her if she definitely is not. Either way, I thought I'd find a song called Mum. It's pretty cheesy. It's by Meghan Trainor, but you know, maybe it's just the right cheese and maybe you'll like to play it. It's Friday Drive Time. I'm Crystal.

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1: 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What's going on?
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2: Pick me up, pick me up, pick me up. It's 23 minutes past four. This is Friday Drive Time. I'm Crystal. And I'm hearing this song everywhere. But, you know, the Met Gala's just been on. Devil Wears Prada 2's just come out. So I kind of have to.

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2: 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Google it. 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Yeah, and it's going to great cause. We all need to be outside more, right, and do more exciting stuff. 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
3: I might have to check that out. I don't know if I like driving to Brisbane. I mean, sometimes I do, but yeah, it might just be easy to sit back and let someone else do it. Huh, Atkinson Shuttles sounds good. It's Friday drive time. I'm Crystal. Hope you're well. It's 90 minutes to five. Here's Major Lazer with Lean On.

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3: Righto, I've got one line for you. Shake it like a Polaroid picture. Any thoughts? Any idea what the song is? 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Well, you will after this song. This doesn't cheer you up, nothing will. Happy Friday. I'm Crystal. It's just drive time. 1, 2.

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1: We sure are. It's 5 minutes to five, and at 5 o'clock we'll have all your new sports and weather to take us there. Highly recommend checking out this video clip. These boys know how to do a dress up, I'll put it that way. Red Hot Chili Peppers, Dunny, California.

Okay, I feel like that song ended abruptly, but here we are. I love Magic Carpet Ride. It's just feel good. Love it. Okay, now here's one that is going to feel real good when the electric guitar drops. I'm just going to say Dire Straits. I think you know the rest.

0: Tainted Love, Soft Cell. It's like a knife through the heart, that one. But I just love the beat from the 80s. Hope you don't mind a couple 80s tracks there before that 60s tracks. Anywho, I go all over the shop. It's Friday drive time. I'm Crystal. I'm going to do what I like today. I've been told it's okay, sort of. Anywho, it's 22 minutes past five. And here's some lovely messages from our station sponsors and associate members.
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4: Hello, this is Crystal. I was going to try and put on an American accent, but I opted not to. It's Friday drive time. Hey, how you doing? So if you know me, which you probably most likely do not, I associate a lot of songs with movies that I've seen them in or movies that they've featured in. And this next one is no exception. It's a Rolling Stones one. And it was in a movie 2015 with Margot Robbie and Will Smith called Focus. And they had this fun fact in the movie that apparently in the song they say the woos 154 times. I don't know if you want to start counting. Now be the moment.

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4: 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Boom. It is 27 minutes to 6. And if you're watching the footy tonight, I think it's Brisbane playing Carlton. And I remember they had this ad campaign. I don't know if it's still around, but I loved this song before the ad campaign, but this just even made it more so for me.

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4: Yes, and as well as looking for new memberships, we're also looking for volunteer presenters. So if that's something that interests you, then you should check out that page, FraserCoastFM/volunteers, I think. Anyway, it's pretty easy to find. And, yeah, it's really good fun. I enjoy it. I'm Crystal. I'm a volunteer presenter here at the Community Radio. It is 80 minutes to 6. And truth be told, I was looking for a different Chemical Brothers song in the list, because if you are on Netflix, you've probably seen Apex, and now this Chemical Brothers song Go is just everywhere. And it's actually not a bad movie. Charlize Theron and Taron Egerton got in ridiculous shape as rock climbers to do it. Spoiler alert, Eric Banner doesn't last long. Anyway. Sorry, Eric. But anywho, I found another Chemical Brothers song that I really like, and it should get you pumped for your Friday. Enjoy.
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0: 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I bring a variety of blues and rock music from around the world and some Aussie rock classics as well. 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

0: G'day everyone, and welcome to the Blues Rock Collective. I'm your host, Peter C. And before I forget, a big thank you to the Drive program for getting us through to the end of the working day, and in fact, the end of the working week. We started off there with a couple of tracks by Kenny Wayne Shepherd, off an album he put out in 1995 called Leadbeater Heights. That first track was Aberdeen, and then we had Deja Voodoo. Coming up for you now, Australian Fiona Boys. This is Fiona Boys and the Fortune Tellers as recorded live at Bluesfest in 2004, but the album only came out last year. The album features Fiona Boys on stage with her band, but also with guest artists Hubert Sumlin and Chris Wilson. Chris Wilson, of course, was the great Australian blues harmonica player who passed away about 4 or 5 years ago. So we're going to listen to Spoonful from that album. Hope you enjoy.
1: We have a very, very fine singer and harmonica player over here to my right, your left, ladies and gentlemen. I'd like to get him to sing one for all you good people. Chris Wilson, you're going to step on up now. Hey.

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2: And coming up for you now on the Blues Rock Collective here on Fraser Coast FM, we're going to head into some more blues. I've got Dutch Tilders with his last single called Going on a Journey that came out just before he passed away in 2011. But before that, we're going to kick off with John Mayall and Friends from his 70th anniversary concert of 2003. And the track we're going to listen to is Somebody's Acting Like a Child. Now, this features Mick Taylor on guitar. Of course, Mick Taylor was one of John Mayall's blues breakers back in the day. So here we are, Somebody's Acting Like a Child.

0: 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By combining advanced identity, data, and analytics capabilities, organizations can strengthen fraud prevention.
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0: Okay, next here on the Blues Rock Collective, we've got Government Mule, and I've taken two tracks, the very first two tracks off their very first album, which was self-titled Government Mule. They put this out in 1995. The first track is Sunhouse's Grinning in Your Face, which is performed a cappella and immediately followed by a track called Mother.

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3: 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And we're going to follow up also with another Australian, Dave Hole, and a live track of his, Demolition Man. Hope you enjoy this one.

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1: Well, coming up very soon, we're going to have an instrumental track by Kirk Fletcher called Blues for Antone. But prior to that, Keb Mo with the Robert Johnson song Come In My Kitchen off Keb Mo's first album from 1994.

0: Oh, we just finished that set off there with Jeff Healey, Like a Hurricane. And prior to Jeff, we had Bonnie Raitt live off her Bonnie Raitt and Friends album, and that track was gnawing on it.
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0: Right now on the Blues Rock Collective, we're going to listen to some Joanna Connor. This is off her 4801 South Indiana Avenue album. The track's called Love of a Man. And we're going to follow straight after that with Blue Eyes Cry, an Australian band that I think are now defunct, unfortunately. This track is called Alone.

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0: Back there after Blue Eyes Cry, we had Ms. Murphy, better known these days as Karen Lee Andrews. She put out an album called Dirty Soul in 2015, and that was her version of the Rolling Stones' Give Me Shelter. And after Ms. Murphy, we had Paul Rodgers from his Muddy Water Blues album. The track was She's All Right.
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0: Well, now it's time in the Blues Rock Collective for a little segment that I do on sort of rare and obscure Aussie tracks. I'm going to start off with a very prog rock sort of track by Mackenzie Theory called Extraterrestrial Boogie. And following Mackenzie Theory, we're going to have Band of Light with the Destiny song, and then Wendy Saddington and the Nina Simone track Backlash Blues. Just a piece of trivia for you, Wendy Saddington was in fact one time lead singer for the Perth group Chain. Of course, Matt Taylor is more well known as being the lead singer of Chain. And we're going to finish off with a track by Fenn Wilson, who is the son of the late Chris Wilson. He put out a track back in 2019 called Lost My Way.

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1: Well, as we move into the final hour of the Blues Rock Collective, you know we'd like to get a little bit of rock happening. So I'm going to pull out a couple of oldies here, like Creedence Clearwater Revival and Pagan Baby, which was off their Pendulum album. And then we're going to have some Janis Joplin with a piece of her heart. Well, the track's called Piece of My Heart.

0: And just finishing off that last set, we had a couple of daddy cool tracks. Why not? 60 Minute Man and then At the Rock House.
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0: Next up, we're going to get a little bit grungy and a little bit punk. We've got Ian Drury and the Blockheads, Hit Me With Your Rhythm Stick, followed by Patti Smith, two tracks of hers from the Easter album, Babalog, followed by Rock and Roll Nigger. I didn't name that song. And then we're going to finish up with Def Leppard, Pour Some Sugar On Me. Hope you enjoy this set.

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road to Mandalay.

a skin of silk or scars from the splinters of stations and walls I've caressed. Stages like each bolt of wood, like a lag of Helen. It's my pleasure. I would measure the success of a night by the amount of piss and seed I could exude all over the columns that nestled the PA. Some nights I'd surprise everybody by skipping off with a skirt of green, not sewed over with flat metallic circles which dazzled and flash. The nights were violet and the were white. I had no amount of veil, I couldn't bear to use it. Even when my hair was cropped, I can't pay covering. But now that my hair itself is a veil and a scalp, inside is a scalp of red. Crazy and sleepy Comanche rise beneath this matting of skin. I wake up, I am lying peacefully. I'm lying peaceful and my knees are open to the sun. I desire him, which is absolutely ready to seize me. And in heart, I am Muslim. In heart, I am an American now. And I'm Howard, I'm the Muslim. In heart, I'm American. I can't pay covering. But now that my hair itself is a veil and a scalp,

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1: 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I look forward to seeing you soon. Cheers.
2: 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We're going to have some Ted Nugent with Cat Scratch Fever off his Double Live Gonzo album from 1978. Following that up with Judas Priest and Tyrant off Sad Wings of Destiny from 1976. You might want to turn this stuff up.
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Keep rocking, guys. Have a great day.

0: on finishing off that heavy set there, we had the Australian group Buffalo from out of the 1970s. That was off their Volcanic Rock album, Sunshine, Come My Way. And very kind of Dave Tice, the lead singer of Buffalo, to provide a promo there. Dave still gigs around in Sydney occasionally. It'd be nice to catch up with him at some stage.
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0: Well, you may recall back in 2020, we had massive bushfires and they had a huge benefit concert to raise money for those affected by those fires. The resultant concert, which was held in Sydney, was attended by a whole range of musical performers. And we're going to listen to a couple tonight. First up will be Alice Cooper and his classic Schools Out track, but he's got a bit of a Pink Floyd influence in there, so have a listen to that and see what you think. Then we're going to have Ice House, another live track, of course, from that concert, We Can Get Together.

Well, it is that time of night that I say thank you very much to the sponsors and the associate members for their support, but also to you, the listener out there. I hope you've enjoyed the show. Thanks for riding along with me tonight. And as always, on the Blues Rock Collective, we're going to finish up with some AC/DC because why wouldn't you? Thanks for listening, and I'll catch you next week.

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1: 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So get up and let's get the party started.

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night owls. 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

The clock has struck 12. The witching hour has just begun. And so has Midnight to Dawn. Aussie artist and Aussie hits from now until sunrise. So, all you night owls, settle down and settle in. Because the time is just after midnight.

0: So, ladies, do you have a man around the house who's getting in the road? 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

The Harvey Bay Anglican Church community gathers for worship and celebration on Sundays at St. John's Anglican Church at the corner of Dulong and Gilston Roads, Wandunna. Gatherings are at 7 a.m, 9 a.m. and 6 p.m. All are invited to join the community in celebrating the greatness of God. 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For further information, contact the office on 4124 1499.

0: Eureka Country Music Group are an amateur country music group, and practice days are held every Tuesday at 3 p.m. And a monthly concert is held on the first Saturday of each month with special guest artists and lucky door prizes, raffles and tombola. And it'll be held at the Baptist Church Hall at 168 Fort Street in Maribor, with all proceeds going to local charities. For further information, call Heather Jeppesen on 0427 972 789.
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The Hervey Bay Orchid Society is a group of people with a love of orchids and a passion to share their knowledge with others. Our general meetings are held on the first Monday of the month at the Presbyterian Church on the corner of Denman's Camp Road and Freshwater Streets, Torquay. Meetings start at 7pm. Growers' meetings are held on the fourth Saturday of the month. For all information on the meetings, go to our website, harveybayorchidsociety.com.

0: The University of the Third Age at Howard is part of a global network providing seniors with low-cost leisure and learning for pleasure activities. U3A is not an elite club and no university degrees or certificates of higher education are required. If you are in the third age of your life, retired, or even a grey nomad, you can join our leisure and learning for pleasure activities by contacting Pamela on 0439 187 757.
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0: Yeah, g'day, this is Lance Friend, and I'm inviting you to join Lindsay Morris on G'day Country every Saturday morning from 6 a.m. on your live and local station, Fraser Coast FM 107.5, or listen back at frasercoast.fm.
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3: Hello, I'm Kim Cartwright. It was 20 years ago today that a small Tasmanian town became the focus of the world. Brant Webb and Todd Russell walked free from the gold mine at Beaconsfield after being trapped underground for a fortnight. Air News' Steve Barker reported on the complex rescue mission from start to finish.
4: We've been so focused for the last 2 weeks, the media, the community, the mine workers, on what has been an unbelievably difficult operation. At 925 metres below ground, two rock falls on Anzac Day evening pinned and trapped three of them. 14 got away. Some of them were actually at a lower level of about 1,070 metres below ground. They managed to come up, but there were three tags on the board still there. Sadly, Larry Knight died. His body was found on the Thursday. That was a bit of a breakthrough in this operation because until then, we didn't know where they were or what had gone on. And then on the Sunday, it was discovered that the two guys, Brant and Todd, were very much alive. And I'm looking now at the elevator shaft that they were brought up in, the cage where they could stand. They stood, they walked out proud with their white hats and lights on in clean, fresh miner's gear. They were showered. They walked into the arms of family and friends, or a good couple of hundred workmates here and their families. Every single one of them shook their hand, patted them on the back, or kissed them. But the telling thing now is, as we were talking about before, that miner's board has no tags on it. There is absolutely no one underground at Beaconsfield.
3: One Nation candidate David Farley is confident he can create history and win the seat of Farrer in today's by-election. The vote was triggered after Susan Lee quit politics following her dumping as Liberal leader in February. It's now become a contest between Mr. Farley and independent candidate Michelle Millthorpe. Farley believes there's mood for change in the federal electorate.
5: Winter's arriving, but I can tell you what, the burning desire of change within the constituents is there. And I'm pretty sure comfortable saying that that will be exposed of where the constituency of Farrer wants.
3: Briefly, two so-called ISIS brides will reappear in a Melbourne court on Monday seeking bail despite being charged with crimes against humanity and slavery. 53-year-old Kalsar Abbas and her 31-year-old daughter Zainab Ahmed will spend the weekend in custody. US Secretary of State Marco Rubio says Washington is expecting to hear back from Iran on its peace deal today. Iran has been mulling over a 14-point memorandum to end the fighting, even as tensions flare up in the Strait of Hormuz. Alastair D'Souza has more.
6: The US proposal is aimed at putting an immediate end to the fighting and opening up the Strait of Hormuz. A 30-day period of talks would then take place to address tough questions on Iran's nuclear program. Meanwhile, the fighting continued Thursday, marking the most intense military confrontation in weeks, U.S. President Trump insisting the ceasefire is very much in place. Alastair D'Souza, Washington, D.C.
3: Griffith University researchers have launched their annual program designed to reduce dementia risk, with recent success reported by people in managing their memory in daily life. Professor Karen Pike says the course focuses on several tactics to help attendees retain information.
7: The evidence also shows that, you know, rather than just repeating something over and over again at the same kind of interval, the same pace, that it's actually better if you slowly increase how long it is between you repeating the information. That seems to help things stick in your brain a lot better.
3: This is Air News. Round 9 of the AFL continued with two games last night. Here's Terry Daniel with the results.
8: The Western Bulldogs have withstood a late Port Adelaide charge to dramatically snap a four-game losing streak. The Dogs' Harvey Gallagher kicked the go-ahead point with 30 seconds left to seal the deal. Final score 10-14-74 to 10-12-72 at the Adelaide Oval. The Dogs skipper Marcus Bontempelli telling Fox Footy that Port Adelaide were great opponents.
9: They kept coming. We sort of kept trying to work our way through our own issues, especially second half. I thought we were just average ball in hand. We could have made more of our opportunities in that third quarter. And that's what happens. You just put yourself under pressure. And it did feel like we were just going to have to find a way and, you know, a point just to get in front at the right time.
8: In the other game, the Brisbane Lions 14-16-100 beat Carlton 13-11-89.
3: In NRL, an extra time win for Parramatta Eels over North Queensland Cowboys, 33-30, and a 28-12 win for the Sydney Roosters over the Gold Coast Titans. The Raiders will be bolstered by the return of Ethan Strange and Hudson Young for tomorrow's clash with the Panthers. Hooker Tom Starling says they're giving themselves every chance of taking down the ladder leaders.
10: Yeah, it's going to be a good battle down here on Sunday Arvo, and we've been doing our research on them all week and making sure we can put ourselves in the best position to win this weekend. And
3: in Super Netball, a 20-point win for the Adelaide Thunderbirds over West Coast Fever, 65-45. Australian Independent Radio News.
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12: And your weather forecast for today for Harvey Bay. We're looking for a maximum temperature of 26 degrees. Currently it's 11.6 degrees. It'll be partly cloudy, light winds becoming southeasterly, 15 to 25 kilometres per hour in the middle of the day. For Maribyrnong, currently 9.3 degrees, looking for a maximum of 25 degrees today. It'll be partly cloudy with light winds becoming southeasterly, 15 to 20 kilometres per hour in the middle of the day. The Harvey Bay waters forecast for Saturday until midnight. Southerly winds, 10 to 15 knots, turning southeasterly, 15 to 20 knots in the middle of the day. Seas around 1 metre. There'll be a northeasterly swell below 1 metre. And it'll be partly cloudy. And that's your news, sport and weather updated.
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There you go, Shane Hogan to open this morning's G'day Country program with G'day Country. Then we heard from the Ozbush Poets, Lindsay Morris, Country G'day Show. And welcome to the program. Lindsay with you through until 9 o'clock, bringing you some of the best Australian country music you'll hear this side of the Black Stump. Certainly hope you can stay with me for the duration. And if you'd like a request, well, if it's Oz, if I have it, we'll certainly play it for you. 4197 1075 is the number to ring. And if we don't have your particular song, we'll certainly dedicate something from the playlist just for you to help you get your Saturday off to a great start. It is Saturday the 9th of May 2026 and the time 13 minutes past the hour of 6 o'clock. Let's keep the music coming your way with Keith Jamis and OAM, the Early Morning Country Show. And that's exactly what we do.

Keith Jamieson there for you and the Early Morning Country Show. And I did say a very good morning to you, didn't I? Yeah, that happened a few minutes ago, so fat chance of me remembering. I hope your day's off to a great start anyway. Noel Parlane next, If Heartaches Meant Gold.

0: the beautiful voice of Shazalee there, and a song entitled Old Calais. Hope you enjoyed that one. We're going to take a short break now, have a couple of messages from our sponsors and associate members. We'll be back very, very shortly. The time is 25 minutes past 6 o'clock.
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0: And we're back with you, and we've got a song from the Webb Brothers coming along for you to have a listen to, and it is Do You Remember?

The Webb Brothers and Do You Remember? Now, if you're looking for a market today, well, there's two to choose from here in Hervey Bay. We've got markets at the pier down at Urangan, adjacent to the Urangan Pier. They kick off at 7 o'clock and go through until 12:30 p.m. And then at the Torquay Beachside Markets, you'll be able to grab a bargain between 7 a.m. and 1 p.m. And they're held on the Esplanade opposite the Torquay Hotel. So get out there, enjoy the sunshine, the fresh air, and everything else that the Fraser Coast and Hervey Bay have to offer. Good morning to you, Colleen. Time for your request. You've asked for a song that we haven't heard from for a while, and or an artist that we haven't heard from for a while, Graham Connors, and you've requested A Little Further North. Well, the good news is it's coming up for you right now. Enjoy.

Yes, he does it well, doesn't he? Graham Connors, a little further north, and that song's going out to our good friend and loyal listener, Colleen. Brian Litton, a very versatile country music entertainer, does a little bit of Irish music, he does a whole heap of stuff, but he's coming along to entertain you now with the Brumbies. He is coming.

the heat wave shimmer and the cool spring waters glimmer, and the bushland is as quiet as the grave. Then to his mares I hear him calling, as now the night is falling and the shadows of the nighttime hide the day. And in dreams at night I see him, see his blood-red nostrils flaring, see the pride and courage burn within his eyes. Fade like a ghost into the shadows, into a dark unknown tomorrow, and I pray that his flame of life will never die.

A story all about the Brumbies, and that, of course, was Brian Letton. Here's another popular and very talented Australian female country music artist. Her name's Sharon Benjamin, and Betty's Hotel.

Benny's Hotel, and the artist, of course, Sharon Benjamin. It's 18 minutes away from 7 o'clock as we move into our next track by Cameron Clayton. A little bit of country in us all.

0: Cameron Clayton and a little bit of country in us all. Time to take a short break. We'll have some messages from our sponsors and associate members, and we'll return very, very shortly.
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0: And keeping music coming your way, we've got Tom McIver and We Make Things to Last in the Bush.

Tom McIver there for you, and we make things to last in the bush, and that's the truth. I haven't heard this one for a while. Steen Parrott with the Golden Guitar Award winning song for him some years ago, Channel Country Ground.

0: Dane Parrott back with us today with Abby. It's, let me see, 6:59 and 49 seconds. So what I think we'll do, cross over to the news. And we'll also have the latest weather forecast coming up for you very shortly as well.
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3: Hello, I'm Kim Cartwright. The Liberals look set to lose another federal seat, this time Farrer in regional New South Wales, with polls placing the front runners as Independent Michelle Millthorpe and One Nation's David Farley. The by-election was called following Susan Lee's resignation earlier this year. Her successor at the helm, Angus Taylor, admits the coalition has a lot of work to do to win back voter trust.
4: There's a range of factors. One of them is that we had two breakups in the space of less than a year between the Liberal Party and the National Party. But I tell you what, we are the parties that can get rid of a rotten Labor government.
3: Victoria Police and Australian Federal Police officers have raided several homes in Melbourne's northern and southeastern suburbs, arresting four men aged between 19 and 29 for possessing extremist material. Channel 9 reporter Gillian Lanturis says police allege they had been sending, sharing and receiving suspected violent extremist material, which included images and videos of previous terrorist attacks and other ISIS propaganda.
5: Now, during these raids at a Roxburgh Park home, an AFP officer did fire a gunshot. This was unintentional and no one was injured, but the four men have faced Melbourne Magistrates Court. One of them has had a conditional bail, meaning he's back out in the community and he'll face court again in July.
3: Meanwhile, three women linked to Islamic State remain behind bars after arriving in Australia. Federal politics reporter Nelson Scott.
6: Three so-called ISIS brides were charged following their arrival into the country yesterday after 7 years living in a detention camp in Syria. A 53-year-old woman and her 31-year-old daughter were charged with slavery offences and have appeared before Melbourne Magistrates Court. The pair were remanded in custody and have a bail application scheduled for Monday afternoon. Another member of the cohort, who returned in Sydney, was charged with membership of a terrorist organisation. The 32-year-old has faced court and was refused bail to remain in prison. A fourth woman has returned into the community but is being monitored by security agencies while the children are undergoing de-radicalisation programs. Nelson Scott, Canberra.
3: Queensland's Education Minister says QLearn has been closed to stop any further access breaches following a cyber attack yesterday. Educational technology giant Instructure has been infiltrated by hackers, with thousands of student and teacher information breached. John Paul Langbrook says he's calling on the federal government for action.
7: This is an issue that's affecting Tasmania, Victoria and New South Wales as well. It's not just schools, it's universities, it's a number of institutions, and it's important, I believe, that we coordinate a national response.
3: A toddler remains in hospital with serious neck injuries after being bitten by a dog at a home in Bow Desert. Investigations continue. And dementia has overtaken heart disease as the leading cause of death in Australia. New ABS data shows dementia-related illnesses claimed more than 17,500 lives in 2024. Finally, one of the world's most famous voices, Sir David Attenborough, is celebrating his 100th birthday with a celebration taking place at Royal Albert Hall. This is Air News.
8: First to NRL and some much needed good news for the battling Bulldogs. Forward Jacob Preston has escaped suspension after being sin binned for a late tackle in last night's heavy loss to the Dolphins. He's been fined $1,000 on a dangerous contact charge. Tonight the Roosters face the Titans while the Cowboys tackle the Eels. AFL and Port Adelaide face the Western Bulldogs at home tonight. Port coach Josh Carr says Marcus Bontempelli is always a challenge.
9: Well, I don't think you can stop him. We've tried a few things on on him over the years with a tag and not a tag, and we've had some success in both, and then we've also not had success with him getting off the chain. So we know what sort of player he is. Even when he's not getting the ball, he's an influence on his teammates, and we're aware of that.
8: Also tonight, Brisbane hosts Carlton, with Lions defender Ty Gallop sidelined under concussion protocols, while Jared Berry and Darcy Gardner continue to recover from injury. Adelaide United are in New Zealand. Tomorrow they face Auckland FC in the first leg of the semi-finals. Ethan Alagic likes playing at Mount Smart Stadium.
10: They pack it out, you know, they make a lot of noise, and it's a good stadium. I like playing those games. I think every player does, and I think we're ready for it and we're excited for it.
8: And Australia's Alexi Popirin is through to the round of 64 at the Italian Open after beating home favourite Matteo Berrettini in straight sets. Australian Independent Radio News.
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0: And your weather forecast for the rest of Saturday. Hervey Bay currently is 12.1 degrees, looking for a maximum today of 26 degrees. It'll be partly cloudy, light winds becoming southeasterly, 15 to 25 kilometres per hour in the middle of the day, then becoming light in the evening. Maribyrnong, you can look forward to a maximum temperature of 25 degrees today. Currently it's 11.2 degrees. It'll be partly cloudy with light winds becoming southeasterly, 15 to 20 kilometres per hour in the middle of the day, then becoming light in the afternoon. The Hervey Bay weather's waters forecast for the rest of Saturday until midnight. We're expecting southerly winds, 10 to 15 knots, get it right, Lindsay, turning southeasterly 15 to 20 knots in the middle of the day. Seas around 1 metre, there'll be a northeasterly swell below 1 metre, and it'll be partly cloudy. John's on duty down at the Marine Rescue Queensland base at the Erangan Marina. He phoned in this morning before the news. He tells us the barometer's reading 1,020 hectopascals. Temperature is currently 18 degrees, humidity 63%, winds are 5 knots from the south, seas are slight, and visibility is hazy. Our tides for today, we're expecting a low tide of 1.57 metres at 8:39 a.m, then we'll have a high tide at 2:08 p.m. and that should reach a height of 2.52 metres. That's your news, sport and weather updated here on Fraser Coast FM 107.5.
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0: Ah, that cut off rather quickly. It's 7 minutes past the hour of 7 o'clock, and if you've just joined us, you're listening to the breakfast program, and it's an Oz Country breakfast, as we do every Saturday morning between 6 and 9. Lindsay with you through until 9 o'clock, and if you've just joined us, welcome to the program.

Ozbush Poet there to get us underway in the second hour of this morning's Good Day Country program. Hey, hey, good day. Now what we say. And he does it well. Thanks for producing that for us, Mick. Very much appreciated. And I hope things are going well in your neck of the woods. And a very good morning to you, Thelma and John. Hope your day's up to a good start as well. Thanks for joining me on Good Day Country. And, yep, we got 3 out of 3 this week. I found an Australian artist doing a cover version of a Don Williams song, Amanda. That's coming up for you pretty well straight away. We'll follow that with Graham Roger, a very, very talented Australian bush balladeer with a hat like that. And then a lovely lady by the name of Maureen Woods with God Must Be a Cowboy. So for you, Thelma and John, 3 in a row.

was quenching my thirst in a Winton bar on a hot midsummer's day, when a lanky old bushman strolled on up, sat down and said g'day. He took off his hat and threw it on a bar stool and ordered up a beer. Then he wiped the sweat from his face and neck with the roll of his old shirt sleeve. A young city cowboy was playing pool just across from where we sat, one eye on the game and the other on the stool where the bushman threw his hat. Curiosity

0: There you go, John and Thelma. In that bracket, we heard Rod Williams with Amanda, Graham Roger with A Hat Like That, and finally Maureen Woods with God Must Be a Cowboy. Hope you have a great day, and I look forward to next week's challenge. Let's see how we go, shall we? Put your thinking caps on. All right, it's 21 minutes past the hour of 7 o'clock. We'll have a short break with some messages from our associate members and sponsors. We'll be back very, very shortly.
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1: And there we go. We're back with you. Now, what did I promise? William, very good morning to you. These songs are going out, of course, to Mum Joyce. It's a Slim Dusty double play. We've done us proud. And then Whiskey Blues. So, Mum Joyce, I hope you're doing okay. And I wish the very best for the both of you. And don't worry, William, I've got some songs coming up a little bit later in the program just for you. But Mum Joyce, you relax and enjoy these selections.

0: Big Mum Joyce, hope you enjoyed those Slim Dusty selections this morning here on Good Day Country. We've Done Us Proud was the first one, and then Whiskey Blues. The time is 29 minutes away from 8 o'clock. Goodness me, we're over halfway through the program. How time flies when you're having fun. All right, to Leah. And, yep, I've got Ted Egan for you, the last of the Packhorse Bagmen. And we'll follow that with Pixie Jenkins with Big Country Round. So sit back, relax, and enjoy your choices. And thanks very much for the phone call. And I'm glad to hear that you're enjoying the program. I enjoy presenting it too, by the way.
1: He stormed through the door of the Maori pub, just appeared one day, walked in from the scrub, had a cigarette swag and a raging thirst. Took 3 days before he first spoke a word to any of us. Said he didn't want to cause no fuss. When I heard his name, I knew that he was the last of the Packhorse Bagmen. He was the last, the last, the last of the Packhorse Bagmen. When he was young, he was a member of the Ragged 13. He told of the places and the things he'd

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He said, I'm hanging up my spurs, and I'm heading out to Birdsville. Sit on the banks of the

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Then he hitched a ride on the Birdsville Mail, and here's the end of my little tale. 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I'm hanging up my spurs and I'm heading out to Birdsville. Sit on the banks of the

0: There you go, Leah, Pixie Jenkins. He was in there somewhere with an instrumental version of Big Country Round, and before that, the last of the Packhorse Bagmen by Ted Egan. Have yourself a wonderful, wonderful day, and glad to hear once again that you're enjoying the program. We're going to take a short break at 23 minutes to 8. We'll have some messages from our sponsors and associate members, and we'll be back with some more great music here on Good Day Country very, very shortly, so don't you dare touch that dial. Stay with me.
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0: All right, we're back. And what are we here for? We're here to play you some more Australian country music. Rachel Gillett coming up for you now. And a song called Great Australian Bush.

Rachel Gillett there, and Great Australian Bush, and what a place it is to be. Just got to love the peace and quiet. All right, good morning to you, Tony and Reen. I hope your day's off to a good start, and thanks for joining me on Good Day Country once again. And I'm glad to hear you're enjoying the music. We've got Slim Dusty with Droving by Train, and apparently Tony tells me that this was written about a fellow who was based in Maryborough many, many years ago. And I've got Who's Riding Old Harlequin now, but not by Slim Dusty. It's not by Slim Dusty as per the station library. I might have it at home in my Slim Dusty collection, but I'm not sure. But anyway, Tony and Reen, these two songs are just for you.

nerves and panic, need plentiful strains, all their virtues and some of their sins. 'Twas the pity, some said, that so shapely a colt fate should with such temper endow. He would kick and would strike, he would buck and would bolt, now who's riding old Harlequin now?

There you go, Tony and Rean. That was Jonesy. And who's riding old Harlequin now? And before that, we heard Slim Dusty with Driving by Train. All right, we must keep moving on because time isn't stopping for anyone this morning. It's 8 minutes to 8 o'clock. We've got the news coming up shortly, so let's have something from... let's make this a surprise.

0: Okay, we've been hearing from Ernie Constance, Silent Crosses, and then Jackie Howe by the one and only Diane Lindsay. Well, it's just turned 8 o'clock. Time for the news.
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3: Hello, I'm Kim Cartwright. One Nation could be poised to snatch another federal seat in the by-election of Farah, which is taking place today. Federal politics editor Michael Packey takes a look.
4: David Farley is odds-on favourite to win the regional New South Wales seat of Farah for One Nation and represent the vast electorate in Canberra. The seat had been held by Susan Lee for a quarter of a century before she quit politics after being dumped as Liberal leader in February. Polling shows the Libs will struggle to hold on, with Mr. Farley and independent Michelle Millthorpe the front runners out of 12 candidates. If One Nation is able to snatch Farah, it'll give the minor party two seats in the lower house of federal parliament and follows its solid showing in the South Australian election. Michael Packey, Albury.
3: The federal government claims the budget position has improved on previous forecasts. Labor has found an additional $64 billion in savings ahead of the financial blueprint being delivered on Tuesday. The extra funds have come through cuts to some government programs and by redirecting uncommitted grant money. Finance Minister Katie Gallagher says it will help pay down the national debt.
5: These savings will be used to offset investments in those essential services, national security, economic resilience, and some of the unavoidable pressures that we've had to deal with in this budget. It will improve the budget position overall to ensure that we are saving more than we are spending.
3: Three Australian women linked to the Islamic State have been charged with crimes against humanity and slavery following their return from Syria. One of the women, 29-year-old Mariam Safar, was denied bail in Sydney yesterday despite her lawyer's claims that she was coerced. The Prime Minister says he has zero sympathy for any Australians who've joined the terrorist organisation. Police say they've made a significant dent in the number of paedophiles operating in New South Wales as a dedicated strike force wraps up investigations after 2.5 years. 62 residents were identified in 2023 as part of a network of alleged offenders creating, accessing and sharing child abuse material. Detective Acting Superintendent Adam Powderly says detectives have now arrested every suspect and laid almost 400 charges.
6: While Strikeforce Glandor may have concluded yesterday, our efforts to target these offenders have not. We will continue to target offenders that hide behind their keyboards, their usernames and handles, and we'll bring them out of every darkened corner across this state into the light.
3: And the world's most famous wildlife campaigner is celebrating a milestone. Brian Wilson explains.
7: He's the TV presenter who spends more time behind the camera. The media star that's happiest when he's the support act for the world's 30 million types of wildlife. Since 1952, Sir David Attenborough has revealed the wonders of nature, sharing the mysteries of the blue planet.
8: It rears its head and emits the mighty mating call.
7: This weekend, the legendary advocate of everything on Earth celebrates his 100th birthday, recognised as the true voice of all creatures, great and small.
3: This is Air News. The Eels have beaten the Cowboys 33-30 in a heart-stopping Golden Point clash in Townsville. It was 30-all after regulation time before Mitchell Moses nailed the match-winning field goal in the 81st minute. The drama wasn't over as Parramatta were then awarded a penalty goal for foul play. For the Cowboys, Jason Tomalolo became the most capped Cowboy in history. Earlier, the Roosters made it 6 wins in a row, defeating the Titans 28-12 in Gosford. The reigning AFL premiers have survived a second-half fight-back from Carlton, taking out an 11-point victory at the Gabba. The Lions led by 49 points early in the third term before the Blues surged, but it wasn't enough. Coach Michael Voss lamenting that they lost the game in the first half.
9: You know, a hunt for the ball was on, gave up way too many uncontested marks, couldn't get any pressure on the game. We sort of gave them the style of football that we know that when they play well, you're next to no chance of winning.
3: Meanwhile, a thrilling fight-back from the Power went just short last night, down by 2 points against the Bulldogs. Western Force are preparing for their match with the Brumbies in Canberra tonight. It comes after a narrow victory against the Waratahs last week. Coach Simon Cron says their biggest takeaway from the game was remaining patient.
10: We created these opportunities and we didn't finish them. So, you know, review was pretty hard around, okay, why did we not finish it? And there was 15 turnovers in key moments where we probably just overplayed, got a little bit confident and started popping the ball over our head or under our legs.
3: Australian Independent Radio News.
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0: And your weather forecast for Hervey Bay and Maribyrnong for the rest of Saturday. We're looking for a maximum temperature of 26 degrees in Hervey Bay. Currently it's 15.2 degrees. It'll be partly cloudy with light winds becoming southeasterly, 15 to 25 kilometres per hour in the middle of the day, then becoming light in the evening. For Maribyrnong, currently 15.7 degrees, looking for a maximum of 25 degrees today. It'll be partly cloudy with light winds becoming southeasterly, 15 to 20 kilometres per hour in the middle of the day, then becoming light in the afternoon. The Hervey Bay weather's waters forecast for the rest of Saturday until midnight. Southerly winds 10 to 15 knots, turning southeasterly, 15 to 20 knots in the middle of the day. Seas around 1 metre. There'll be a northeasterly swell below 1 metre, and it'll be partly cloudy. And our tides for today, at 8:39 a.m, we'll have a low tide of 1.57 metres and expect a high tide of 2.52 metres at 8 minutes past 2 o'clock this afternoon. That's your news, sport and weather updated here on Fraser Coast FM 107.5.
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0: And moving on with the third and final hour of this morning's G'day Country program. Well, I guess you would all be aware that tomorrow is Mother's Day, a day when we show our appreciation for some very special people in our lives. And I'm going to do a little Oz Country tribute to all the mums out there. I've got Dale Duncan with A Mother As Lovely As You, Shane Hogan with A Mother's Love, and Sharon Hayslip, well, with You Can Never Do Wrong in a Mother's Eyes. And if, sadly, your mum is no longer with you, well, spend the day tomorrow and think of what she did for you and treasure the memories. That's what it's all about. All right, let's move on.

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But you'll always be that sweet angel to me that you were.

0: Yeah, triple play there for all the mums out there. And we finalised that particular bracket with Sharon Hayslip and You Can Never Do Wrong in a Mother's Eyes. And from me, tomorrow, to all the mums, have a fantastic day. We're going to take a short break now, have some messages from our sponsors and associate members, and lo and behold, we'll be back, believe it or not.
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0: And we're back with you for the final almost half hour of today's G'day Country program. All right, here's a song by Paul McLeod. He performed a lot of country gospel back in his time. This is a song called Wake Me Up Over Canberra. Dale Duncan will follow him with The Truckie's Last Letter, and then Tom Maxwell with a little bit of tongue-in-cheek music, tongue-in-cheek songs, I should say, Life on the Dole.

0: I'm sorry, love, I won't be home tonight.
1: Okay, we'll interrupt that little bracket of songs because we've got something special to do. We've got to send out a happy birthday dedication to Di. And Di's turning 21 again today. So congratulations and best wishes for a great day. Hope you're enjoying yourself and I hope you're thoroughly spoiled. So here's a song just for you. Saltwater Cowboy, with best wishes from myself and Colleen, of course, and I would think Toby.

There you go, Di. Happy birthday. And best wishes from all of us here at Fraser Coast FM 107.5. All right, we'll move on now with Tom Maxwell. I promised you this one before, so here he comes with Life on the Dole.

There you go. Life on the Dole. And the artist, of course, was Tom Maxwell. Good morning to you, Doug. Good to catch up with you on Thursday. You're looking well. And I've got Trent Holder for you, just for you. I brought it in with me, and it is Cattleman from the High Plains. And the artist, of course, is Trent Holder. Enjoy. Have a great day, too.

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6: You got that right. 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Yeah, we had a very successful sausage sizzle at Bunnings on Thursday. That's Fraser Coast FM 107.5 had the sausage sizzle. And thank you to everybody who came along and supported us, because many not-for-profit organisations around the bay and right across Australia, because all Bunnings stores would have a sausage sizzle set up for to assist not-for-profit organisations raise funds. Very important to have that money so that we can keep our radio station going, and we do it just for you. All right, we've got Les Lawson coming up for you now with Just a Dream, and then No Biscuits in the Tin. Well, that's all right, as long as they're not chocolate biscuits. And Kate Linky is the artist, so two in a row.

0: Kate Linky there, and No Biscuits in the Tin. And before that, we had Les Lawson. And the song that I played by Les was Just a Dream. Just a Dream. All right, well, it's very close to the end of the program, but before I go, I'd like to let you know about this. The Nickinbar Rural Fire Brigade is having an open day on Saturday, the 9th of May, from 2 p.m. to 5 p.m. at 21 Arlborg Road, Nickinbar, next to the council tip. This dedicated brigade of volunteer firefighters are trained in helping with fire management and are seeking more volunteers. Now, the open day will provide information on how you can be involved, as well as having a fun afternoon. A free sausage sizzle will be provided and children are encouraged to come along. They can have photos taken in the fire truck or fire trucks with helmets and jackets on. They may even be able to use the fire hose under supervision. Now, for further information upon this organisation's activities, you can contact Tony on 0418 313 570. Something worthwhile to consider supporting. All right, as I said, it's time for me to go. Make room for the next presenter, who happens to be Mike behind the mic, accompanied by the very capable and able Yvonne. They'll be taken through until midday, but we'll let somebody else tell you all about that. Thanks to our sponsors and associate members, and of course our paid members. And thank you to you out there for listening and your kind words regarding the quality of the program and the music that you hear every Saturday morning between 6 and 9. I'll be back next Saturday, do it all over again. Until we meet again, you stay safe, stay well, and I'll say bye for now. Have a great week.
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0: blind eyes, pretending they're busy when I roll by. We got this understanding, you see, when they're on my road, they take their orders from me.
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3: Hello, I'm Kim Cartwright. The Deputy Prime Minister has denied claims the government is assisting so-called ISIS brides who returned to Australia. Three of the women who returned from a Syrian refugee camp have since been charged with crimes against humanity and terrorism offences. However, claims have emerged one of the women who returned to Melbourne and was not arrested may be eligible for government financial assistance. Speaking on Today, Richard Marles says none of the women are being helped.
4: I mean, you're speculating about it. I'm making it really clear that they've not received any taxpayer support.
3: Will they, though?
4: They've not been repatriated. Well, they've not received any assistance from the government in terms of being repatriated back to Australia.
3: People in the Sutherland Shire are being asked to check the New South Wales Health website after another confirmed case of measles. The patient recently returned from Southeast Asia, where there's an active outbreak. Dr. Anthea Catalaris says anyone who's been in the area should check whether they've been exposed.
5: A full list of locations is available on the New South Wales Health website, but some of the key locations include the Southgate Shopping Centre, some locations in Kareela Village, and several other locations in Sutherland Shire.
3: A US federal trade court has struck down US President Donald Trump's global 10% tariff, declaring it illegal. Nick Harper with more from Washington.
6: The 10% across-the-board tariff was meant to be a placeholder, put in place after the Supreme Court struck down his reciprocal Liberation Day tariffs in February. But a group of small businesses who brought the case argued that the Trump administration was simply trying to sidestep the Supreme Court ruling. The White House may now appeal, but if they lose, it'll mean more refunds for businesses affected at a time when the Trump administration is already trying to pay back $166 billion in Liberation Day tariffs. I'm Nick Harper in Washington.
3: Officials in the Spanish-controlled Canary Islands are preparing for the arrival of a virus-stricken cruise ship. Europe correspondent Josh Bavis.
7: On board the MV Hondius are more than 140 people from 23 countries, including four Australians. The plan to get everyone home is evolving. The leaders of the Canary Islands initially protested the arrival of the ship, so now it won't be docking, but rather anchoring off the coast. Those on board will be tested and monitored for symptoms before being taken to the airport and flown to Europe, including to a special medical centre in Madrid. Other nations, like Australia, have been invited to organise air transport for their citizens to be taken back home. The Department of Foreign Affairs and Trade has sent staff here to assist, but hasn't explained how it's planning to help. Officials around the world are tracing the movements of dozens of people who disembarked the ship when it docked in St. Helena before the outbreak was reported. Josh Bavis in Tenerife.
3: And the American government has begun releasing what it says are never-before-seen files documenting reports of UFO sightings from US military bases around the world. The trove contains images, videos and declassified witness reports about sightings dating back to the 1940s. A note accompanying each clip declares the description provided is for informational purposes only. This is Air News. Round 9 of the AFL continued with two games last night. Here's Terry Daniel with the results.
8: The Western Bulldogs have withstood a late Port Adelaide charge to dramatically snap a four-game losing streak. The Dogs' Harvey Gallagher kicked the go-ahead point with 30 seconds left to seal the deal. Final score 10-14-74 to 10-12-72 at the Adelaide Oval. The Dogs skipper Marcus Bontempelli telling Fox Footy that Port Adelaide were great opponents.
9: They kept coming. We sort of kept trying to work our way through our own issues, especially second half. I thought we were just average ball in hand. We could have made more of our opportunities in that third quarter, and that's what happens. You just put yourself under pressure, and it did feel like we were just going to have to find a way and, you know, a point just to get in front at the right time.
8: In the other game, the Brisbane Lions 14-16-100 beat Carlton 13-11-89.
3: In NRL, an extra time win for Parramatta Eels over North Queensland Cowboys 33-30 and a 28-12 win for the Sydney Roosters over the Gold Coast Titans. The Raiders will be bolstered by the return of Ethan Strange and Hudson Young for tomorrow's clash with the Panthers. Hooker Tom Starling says they're giving themselves every chance of taking down the ladder leaders.
10: Yeah, it's going to be a good battle down here on Sunday Arvo, and we've been doing our research on them all week and making sure we can put ourselves in the best position to win this weekend. And
3: in Super Netball, a 20-point win for the Adelaide Thunderbirds over West Coast Fever, 65-45. Australian Independent Radio News.
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12: Well, in Hervey Bay, it's still a chilly 17 degrees. Our forecast maximum today is 26. The winds are from the south-southwest at 17 kilometres an hour, gusting up to 20. And today, partly cloudy, light winds becoming southeasterly, 15 to 25 kilometres an hour in the middle of the day, then becoming light in the evening. In Maribor, it's also 17 degrees. Their forecast maximum day is 25. Their winds are from the south at 15 kilometres an hour with gusts up to 17. And very much the same as Hervey Bay, partly cloudy, light winds becoming southeasterly, 15 to 20 kilometres an hour in the middle of the day, then becoming light in the evening. Out on Hervey Bay waters today, the winds are southerly, 10 to 15 knots, turning southeasterly, 15 to 20 knots in the middle of the day. Seas around a metre, and the swell is northeasterly, below a metre, and it's partly cloudy. And our tides, we had a low tide at 8:39 this morning. So the following is a high at 2.52 metres, and that will be at 8 minutes past 2 this afternoon. And the following low is a 1.56 of a metre, and that will be at 7:45 this evening. And that's your news, sport and weather updated. We'll have a message from Marine Rescue Queensland.
13: 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Slow down so your wash doesn't affect other vessels. Before altering course, check for other vessels in all directions, especially behind you. A boating safety message from Volunteer Marine Rescue Hervey Bay and Fraser Coast FM.
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0: Well, you go, the theme song for the show, of course, the Beatles, Anytime at All. Good morning, all. Good morning, Yvonne.
1: Good morning, Mike.
0: How are you?
1: I'm pretty good.
0: I thought you said you were a little bit nippy before.
1: It was a bit nippy. It still is.
0: Yeah. I know it is. Tell me about it. Anyway, big thanks to Lindsay for the last 3 hours. And, of course, you can catch Lindsay again tomorrow with Pat on Rockin' Jukebox.
1: Mm-hmm.
0: And Alan's here as usual on a Saturday morning.
1: Answer the phones and find music for us. So give Alan a call on 4197 1075.
0: And as we say, if we got it, we'll play it for you.
1: Definitely.
0: And 99% of the time we got it.
1: Yep.
0: Anyway, we got a little bit of, I got two newies from Rolling Stones coming up a little bit later on in the show. But we're going to get started off with a little bit of John Lennon with Boney Maroney and Angry Anderson with Suddenly. And I know Marion likes Bobby Bear.
1: Yeah, and she'll be listening.
0: Daddy's been around the house too long. Sit back and enjoy. And it's 11 minutes past the hour of 9 o'clock.

0: like everybody else laid us off. Been there 21 years and got laid off.
1: Why?
0: Reduction in force, cut back on everything. I don't know what it's coming to.

0: 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Yeah, Daddy's been around the house too long.
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4: Well, there you go. Some important little messages there from our associate members at 22 minutes past the hour of 9 o'clock. You're a day early, you are. Rocker's jukebox is tomorrow at 9 o'clock. No, well, there you go. It's Pat from Rocker's jukebox, of course. What do we got? Oh, we'll get a little bit of the Beach Boys with Wild Honey.

0: Oh, there you go. The Beach Boys, Wild Honey. That's an oldie, 67. So, what have we got? We got one here for John. Bit of Edge Cutler and the Wurzels with, Oh, I wish I was back on the farm.
1: Oh, here we are. Now, don't get worried, folks. This ain't that they're cannibals' reasons or anything like that.

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1: And, of course, the markets today down at the pier at Yarangan between 7 and they go through till 12:30, and the Torquay Beachside markets go through till 1 o'clock and they're opposite the Torquay Hotel. And tomorrow, Mother's Day, it's koala markets out on Kruger Court, Yarangan between 6 a.m. and 12 noon. And the Hervey Bay Historical Village and Museum are holding their annual antiques and collectibles fair. Today it started at 9, goes through to 3:30. And that's at 13 Zephyr Street, Scarness. So take along your favourite treasures and enjoy free valuations with a limit of 2 items per person. You can also browse a wonderful range of stalls featuring antiques and collectibles, arts and crafts, plants, gem, club, displays, raffles, auction items and plenty of food and drinks available throughout the day. And all museum displays will be open, making it a perfect day out for the whole family. Admission is just $10 for adults and children under 16 are free.
2: Settle?
1: Yep. Or I can do the Ningabar Rural Fire Brigade. They're having their open day today, the 9th, between 2 p.m. and 5 p.m. And they're situated on 21 Oldberg Road, Ningabar, and that's next to the council tip. This dedicated brigade of volunteer firefighters are trained in helping with fire management and are seeking more volunteers. The open day will provide information about how you can become involved, as well as having a fun day. There's a free sausage sizzle. And children are encouraged to come along and they can have photos taken in the fire trucks with the helmets and jackets on. They may even use the fire hose under supervision. That sounds good. This afternoon.
3: Kids with a fire hose, you imagine?
1: No. That's what Tony was saying last week. He let a couple of little ones have a go and they just went bouncing all over the car.
3: Yeah, I can imagine that. Well, it's 26 minutes to the hour at 10 o'clock. We've got a little announcement to do for the community service announcement. Then we'll go into the Ozbush Poets with The Dancer, Johnny Cash, The Wall, and Johnny O'Keefe with Hit the Road, Jack.
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So got a little bit of Lance Friend coming up with a song called "Getting Out of Here."